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I'm not saying you're a good person. I'm not saying you're a good person. I'm not saying you're a good person. I'm not saying you're a good person. I'm not saying you're a good person. I'm not saying you're a good person. I'm not saying you're a good person. I'm not saying you're a good person. I'm not saying you're a good person. I'm not saying you're a good person. I'm not saying you're a good person. I'm not saying you're a good person. I'm not saying you're a good person. I'm not saying you're a good person. I'm not saying you're a good person. I'm not saying you're a good person. I'm not saying you're a good person. I'm not saying you're a good person. I'm not saying you're a good person. I'm not saying you're a good person. I'm not saying you're a good person. I'm not saying you're a good person. I'm not saying you're a good person. I'm not saying you're a good person. I'm not saying you're a good person. I'm not saying you're a good person. I'm not saying you're a good person. I'm not saying you're a good person. I'm not saying you're a good person. I'm not saying you're a good person. I'm not saying you're a good person. I'm not saying

Shatushati Samirada Manjana Jariya Pane Dusru Pai Vira Chono

是那一把好山龙袍耶，咱们干那红酒啦。Brahman bhajan jihe banayo, kare thai bho brahman chola.